0: we're back again with our interview of the Doors. So far, we've heard how the Doors began their incredible sojourn with a revolutionary vision, a dream to make music that would touch people, make them react, and to make them think. This, to the Doors, was the goal, not a vehicle by which to achieve some sort of stardom. And as difficult as it may be to understand in today's world of multi-million dollar record sales and rock and roll bands who from the very beginning sold their artistic souls for the platinum prize, Jim Morrison's fame and fortune was to him a mockery of the very music that he created.
1: Resident mockery, give us an hour for magic. We of the purple glove, we of starling flight and velvet hour. We of Arabic pleasures breed, we of sundom in the night. Give us a creed to believe, a night of lust. Give us trust in the night. Give of color a hundred hues, a rich mandala for me and you. Your silky pillowed house, a head, wisdom, and a bed. Troubled decree, resolute mockery has claimed thee.
0: The Doors manager, Bill Siddons.
2: He was one who read the great writers and was very, very knowledgeable about books and about poetry. He was into Rimbaud. He started out studying Nietzsche, and he studied a lot of the great minds of some of the great poets and philosophers and writers. He was incredibly knowledgeable about that stuff. One of the games he used to play, he would challenge someone who was in his house to pick up a book, any book from the bookshelves, and read either a sentence or a paragraph from the book. Don't tell him what it is. He'd turn his back, and he'd tell him what book, what chapter.
1: Did you know freedom exists in a school book? Did you know madmen are running our prison within a jail, within a gale, within a white free Protestant maelstrom? We're perched headlong in the edge of boredom. We're reaching for death on the end of a candle. We're trying for something that's already found us.
3: Jim was so smart, he was aware of that. I mean, the public was prejudiced from right away, and rightly so, because he set him up.
0: Morrison biographer Danny Sugarman.
3: It was his fault, and he knew it, and he knew in order to be himself, he'd have to suffer the consequences, and he was afraid. No matter what he did, man, he could have written the most brilliant poetry ever our orbs ever glimpsed, and it still wasn't as good as Strange Days. He knew it. I mean, how can you stop drinking with that hanging over your head?
1: The world on fire. Taxi from Africa, the Grand Hotel. He was drunk. A big party last night. Back, going back in all directions, sleeping these insane hours. I'll never wake up in a good mood again. I'm sick of these stinky boots.
3: That awakening must have been very painful. It's a perfect, brilliant tragedy. I mean, he was a shooting star. And he was the most brilliant shooting star anybody will ever see in the medium of rock and roll. I mean, he went from great to horrible so quickly and so brilliantly. It's terrifying when you consider that the man was aware of every single move he made and could have sustained his appeal. He could have very easily sustained his appeal, kept his weight down, shaved his beard, and written that poetry and kept jumping off stages, but he wouldn't. He learned too quick.
0: John Densmore.
4: He was just trying to change. Just that thing that I hated about him, but I loved about him. You know, he gained a few pounds and grew a beard and all, and actually, in retrospect, I can see he was just trying to grow. Well.

0: Resurrection.
1: Mm-hmm.
0: Resurrection of Jim Morrison, born again. Born again through his words, through his poetry.
2: Ray Manzarek.
0: That's what we wanted to do. We wanted the world to be aware that Jim Morrison is a brilliant poet. A great rock and roll entertainer, a great star man, a guy who would get on stage and just go crazy right in front of your very eyes. All the things everyone said about him, they love him, they hate him. I understand it. I loved him and hated him too. But he's also a great poet and saying some really great things that have nothing to do with the 60s, with the 70s, with the 80s, with the 20s, with the 30s, with the 40s, that have to do with being alive on this planet. Everybody who's listening to this show right now shares one thing in common. We are all alive. We are all on this planet right now. Right here, right now. It's all we have together. Our life. That's what Jim Morrison is talking about.